This has got to be the saddest day of my life. I called you here today for a bit of bad news. I won't be able to see you anymore because of my obligations and the ties that you have. We've been meeting here every day. And since this is our last day together, I want to hold you just one more time. When you turn and walk away, don't look back. I want to remember you just like this. Let's just kiss and say goodbye.

yesterday when you were walking. We talked about your mom and dad.

take a trip, we fight the fight. Money doesn't help a thing, no, no guarantee and golden rings.